0: This is my first
1: nice
0: visit
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4: 我是方志琴 Christina。
5: 我们家附近呢新开一家 buffet， 菜是好多。旁边呢还有一个牛肉面，也很经济实惠。Christina， 我该去哪一家呢？
4: 你有几个胃啊？我看你就挑一家吧。总之啊 ，You can't have your cake and eat it too.
5: You can't have your cake and eat it too. 各位朋友，这就是我们今天的重点。我们现在开始。How's life as a student?
8: Well, it's a lot of fun, but I do wish I had as much money as all my friends who have jobs.
5: But you are getting a good education, and that will help you to make money in future. You might not have as much money as your friends now, but you can have your cake and eat it too. 我们再来一次有中文翻译的 dialogue.
8: How's life as a student?
4: 学生生活过得如何啊?
8: Well, it's a lot of fun.
4: 非常好玩。
8: But I do wish I had as much money as all my friends who have jobs.
4: 不过我真希望我能和那些有工作的朋友一样有钱。
8: But you are getting a good education.
4: 可是你正在接受良好的教育。
8: And that will help you to make money in future.
4: 那能帮助你在未来赚钱。
8: You might not have as much money as your friends now.
4: 你可能现在无法像你的朋友一样有钱。
8: But you can't have your cake and eat it too.
4: 但是鱼与熊掌不可兼得。
5: How is life as a student? 学生生活过得如何呢? 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
8: Life as a student is a lot of fun.
5: OK, 我们接下去。But I do wish I had as much money as all my friends who have jobs. 不过我真希望我能和我那些有工作的朋友一样有钱。我希望我愿望是 I wish。这个地方怎么加了 do 成了 I do wish 呢？方老师给我们解释一下吧。
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4: 既然是 he likes, 我要加 he does like to go to the beach in summer.
5: 上星期五呢，我们去听音乐会。We went to the concert last Friday.
4: We went to the concert 是过去式哦，所以加强变成 we did go to the concert last Friday.
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0: 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And that will help you to make money in future. 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
1: 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You can't have your cake and eat it too. You can't have your cake and eat it too.
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1: 12:45，在国道1号南下213。